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3: Here's a look at your forecast. Slight chance of rain showers tonight, otherwise overcast skies. Lows dip down to about 58. Cloudy skies with fog early. Tomorrow, slight chance for showers. High of 67. Tomorrow night, 52. Temps below average Wednesday and Thursday with highs in the low 70s. Taking a look at the extended forecast, 72 Friday, 74 Saturday, and 79 on Sunday. I'm staff meteorologist Kara Foster. Right now, 70. You're great.

It's time for a News Minute. I'm Elena Doctorian. Vice President J.D. Vance is coming to Olathe, Kansas. Vance will deliver remarks on Webco manufacturing on Monday as part of an event with the Make America Great Again Super PAC. The event is open to the public, and people interested in attending can request up to 4 tickets per mobile phone number on the MAGA PAC events website. 4 people are charged in connection with a deadly shooting outside a Northland convenience store. The Clay County Prosecutor's Office has charged Brendan Lamore, Robert Martin IV, Caitlin Sharp, and Mike

0: Moore with murder in the second degree, armed criminal action, and attempted tampering in the first degree. 45-year-old William Anderson was shot and killed outside the Quick Trip at Broadway and Northwest Inglewood Road on Monday night. This has been a News Minute from CentralMoInfo.com.
1: Here's a look at your forecast. Slight chance of rain showers tonight, otherwise overcast skies. Lows dip down to about 58. Cloudy skies with fog early. Tomorrow, slight chance for showers, high of 67. Tomorrow night, 52. Temps below average, Wednesday and Thursday, with highs in the low 70s. Taking a look at the extended forecast, 72 Friday, 74 Saturday, and 79 on Sunday. I'm staff meteorologist Kara Foster. Right now, 70. The greatest.

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3: Here's a look at your forecast. Overcast tonight with a slight chance for drizzle, lows around 58. Cloudy again tomorrow, slight chance for drizzle, 67. Lows level off around 52. Tomorrow night, partly cloudy skies. Dry with temps below average Wednesday and Thursday, and highs in the low 70s. Taking a look at the extended forecast, 72 Friday, 74 Saturday, and 79 on Sunday. I'm staff meteorologist Kara Foster. Currently 69.

0: It's time for a News Minute. I'm Elena Doctorian. The Moberly Police Department arrested Robert Connor for 2 counts of second-degree burglary. 64-year-old Connor was booked to the Randolph County Jail at 5:47 p.m. on September 8. Dallas Twyman was processed into jail for a possession charge on September 9th. At 9:24 p.m., 34-year-old Twyman was booked into the Randolph County Jail after being arrested by the Randolph County Sheriff's Office on the charge of possession of a controlled substance other than marijuana. A man was booked to the Randolph County Jail on the 10th of September at 6:54 in the evening. 23-year-old Matthew Crenshaw was booked on a theft charge, stealing $750 or more after being arrested by the Randolph County Sheriff's Office. This has been a News Minute from CentralMoInfo.com.
1: Here's a look at your forecast. Overcast tonight with a slight chance for drizzle, lows around 58. Cloudy again tomorrow, slight chance for drizzle, 67. Lows level off around 52. Tomorrow night, partly cloudy skies. Dry with temps below average Wednesday and Thursday, and highs in the low 70s. Taking a look at the extended forecast, 72 Friday, 74 Saturday, and 79 on Sunday. I'm Staff Meteorologist Kara Foster. Currently 69.

Summer's winding down and life is ramping back up, and Aleve is here for all those moments that matter. From early mornings to late afternoons, Aleve relieves pain in 30 minutes for up to 12 hours with just one pill. 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
1: Here's a look at your forecast. Overcast tonight with a slight chance for drizzle, lows around 58. Cloudy again tomorrow, slight chance for drizzle, 67. Lows level off around 52. Tomorrow night, partly cloudy skies. Dry with temps below average Wednesday and Thursday, and highs in the low 70s. Taking a look at the extended forecast, 72 Friday, 74 Saturday, and 79 on Sunday. I'm Staff Meteorologist Kara Foster. Right now, 68.

0: It's time now for a News Minute. I'm Elena Doctorian. On Friday, a Calio man was injured in a one-vehicle accident in Carroll County. The accident occurred at 7:45 on State Route M, just north of County Road 200. According to the Missouri State Highway Patrol, a tractor-trailer truck driven by a 52-year-old Calio man ran off the right side of the road. The driver then overcorrected and the truck overturned. He suffered serious injuries and was taken to Hedrick Medical Center in Chillicothe for treatment. Missouri Secretary of State Denny Hoskins is facing a lawsuit. Five voters from St. Louis City and St. Louis County are suing Hoskins for $80 million over his handling of a ballot measure that challenged the 2025 congressional map. According to the lawsuit, the plaintiffs are seeking between $100 and $500 for each of the 162,000 Missouri voters who signed a measure to have the 2025 map put to public vote. This has been a News Minute from CentralMoInfo.com.
1: Here's a look at your forecast. Overcast tonight with a slight chance for drizzle. Lows around 58. Cloudy again tomorrow. Slight chance for drizzle. 67. Lows level off around 52. Tomorrow night, partly cloudy skies. Dry with temps below average Wednesday and Thursday and highs in the low 70s. Taking a look at the extended forecast. 72 Friday, 74 Saturday, and 79 on Sunday. I'm staff meteorologist Kara Foster. Right now, 68.

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1: Here's a look at your forecast. Slight chance of rain showers tonight, otherwise overcast skies. Lows level off around 58. Slight chance for drizzle, with fog and spots early tomorrow. Daytime highs approaching 67, cloudy skies. Lows dip down to about 52 tomorrow night. Dry with temperatures below average Wednesday and Thursday, and highs in the low 70s. Looking further out, 72 Friday, 74 Saturday, and 79 on Sunday. I'm staff meteorologist Kara Foster. Currently, it's 66 degrees.

0: It's time for News Minute. I'm Elena Doctorian. A Sedalia man involved in a 2025 shooting in downtown Springfield has been sentenced in federal court. U.S. District Judge Megan Blair Benton handed 25-year-old Kencorey Grant Jr. an 8-year sentence in federal prison for illegally possessing a stolen semi-automatic pistol during the incident. Grant Jr. had previous felony convictions for first-degree harassment, second-degree assault, unlawful use of a weapon, and unlawful possession of a firearm. A pedestrian is dead after being struck by a tractor trailer on I-70 in Missouri. The Missouri State Highway Patrol says a 42-year-old Liberty man was struck after stepping onto the roadway on Saturday morning in Saline County. The man died at the scene and the driver of the semi was not injured. Authorities say the Liberty man had been involved in another crash prior to being struck by the semi. This has been a News Minute from CentralMoInfo.com.
1: Here's a look at your forecast. Slight chance of rain showers tonight, otherwise overcast skies. Lows level off around 58. Slight chance for drizzle with fog and spots early tomorrow. Daytime highs approaching 67. Cloudy skies. Lows dip down to about 52 tomorrow night. Dry with temperatures below average Wednesday and Thursday and highs in the low 70s. Looking further out, 72 Friday, 74 Saturday, and 79 on Sunday. I'm staff meteorologist Kara Foster. Currently, it's 66 degrees.

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2: Here's a look at your forecast. Cloudy, overnight, with a slight chance for showers. Lows dip down to about 58. Slight chance for drizzle, with fog and spots early Tuesday. Daytime highs approaching 67. Cloudy skies expected. Tuesday night, lows dip down to about 52. Dry with temperatures a bit below average, Wednesday and Thursday, and highs in the low 70s. A peek at the extended shows, 72, Friday, 74, Saturday, and 79 on Sunday. I'm staff meteorologist Kara Foster. Currently, 66.

0: It's time for News Minute. I'm Elena Doctorian. This past Sunday, a driver was seriously injured in a crash in Sheraton County. At 11:53 a.m., a 2021 Honda Pioneer was traveling west on U.S. Highway 24, 1 mile east of Brunswick. The side-by-side is reported to have struck a Sheraton County Sheriff's Department patrol vehicle multiple times before overcorrecting and running off the south side of the road. The 82-year-old male operating the side-by-side was not wearing a seatbelt and was ejected when the vehicle overturned off the side of the road. The Honda was totaled, and the man was transported by MU3 to University Hospital in Columbia for treatment of his severe injuries. No injuries are reported after a plane made an emergency landing at Springfield-Branson National Airport. Authorities say an aircraft carrying 10 people landed safely at the airport on Saturday morning. The cause of the emergency landing was a mechanical issue. The incident is under investigation. This has been a News Minute from CentralMoInfo.com.
1: Here's a look at your forecast. Cloudy overnight with a slight chance for showers. Lows dip down to about 58. Slight chance for drizzle with fog and spots early Tuesday. Daytime highs approaching 67. Cloudy skies expected. Tuesday night, lows dip down to about 52. Dry with temperatures a bit below average Wednesday and Thursday, and highs in the low 70s. A peek at the extended shows: 72 Friday, 74 Saturday, and 79 on Sunday. I'm staff meteorologist Kara Foster. Currently 66.

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2: Here's a look at your forecast. Slight chance for drizzle overnight, otherwise cloudy skies expected. Lulz of Allah for on 58. Slight chance for drizzle with fog in spots early Tuesday. Highs level off around 67. Overcast skies. Partly cloudy skies Tuesday night. Lulz dip down to about 52. Dry with temperatures below average Wednesday and Thursday, and highs in the low 70s. I'm staff meteorologist Laura Lockwood. Right now, it's 64 degrees.

0: It's time for a News Minute. I'm Elena Doctorian. A St. Louis alderwoman is in hot water after she was caught on video threatening a colleague. Alderwoman Sharon Tyus reportedly told Alderman Rasheen Aldridge that she would put a bullet in his head during a tirade Monday afternoon at a meeting. The comment was made over Alderman Rasheen Aldridge moving forward with legislation that means the Homer G. Phillips Senior Apartments may change management. Less than 24 hours later, Board of Aldermen President Megan Green released a statement about the incident, saying that, quote, violent rhetoric has no place in the democratic process and it will not be tolerated at the Board of Aldermen. Her resolution is that Tyus apologize in 7 calendar days or potentially face censure. Alderwoman Tyus called KSDK News in St. Louis to report that she is not going to apologize and that any attempt at censure may result in her going to the courts. Tyus faces no charges at this time. This has been a News Minute from CentralMoInfo.com.
1: Here's a look at your forecast. Slight chance for drizzle overnight, otherwise cloudy skies expected. Little civil off around 58. Slight chance for drizzle with fog in spots early Tuesday. Highs level off around 67, overcast skies. Partly cloudy skies Tuesday night, lows dip down to about 52. Dry with temperatures below average Wednesday and Thursday, and highs in the low 70s. I'm staff meteorologist Laura Lockwood. Right now, it's 64 degrees.

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3: Here's a look at your forecast. Slight chance for drizzle overnight, otherwise cloudy skies expected. Lulls of a low around 58. Slight chance for drizzle with fog in spots early Tuesday. Highs level off around 67. Overcast skies. Partly cloudy skies Tuesday night. Lows dip down to about 52. Dry with temperatures below average Wednesday and Thursday, and highs in the low 70s. I'm staff meteorologist Laura Lockwood. Currently 65.

0: It's time for a News Minute. I'm Elena Doctorian. A St. Louis alderwoman is in hot water after she was caught on video threatening a colleague. Alderwoman Sharon Tyus reportedly told Alderman Rasheen Aldridge that she would put a bullet in his head during a tirade Monday afternoon at a meeting. The comment was made over Alderman Rasheen Aldridge moving forward with legislation that means the Homer G. Phillips Senior Apartments may change management. Less than 24 hours later, Board of Aldermen President Megan Green released a statement about the incident, saying that, quote, violent rhetoric has no place in the democratic process and it will not be tolerated at the Board of Aldermen. Her resolution is that Tyus apologize in 7 calendar days or potentially face censure. Alderwoman Tyus called KSDK News in St. Louis to report that she is not going to apologize and that any attempt at censure may result in her going to the courts. Tyus faces no charges at this time. This has been a News Minute from CentralMoInfo.com.
1: Here's a look at your forecast. Slight chance for drizzle overnight, otherwise cloudy skies expected. Lulz of Alaf around 58. Slight chance for drizzle with fog in spots early Tuesday. Highs level off around 67, overcast skies. Partly cloudy skies Tuesday night, lows dip down to about 52. Dry with temperatures below average Wednesday and Thursday, and highs in the low 70s. I'm staff meteorologist Laura Lockwood. Currently 65.

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2: Here's a look at your forecast. Overcast skies, fog and spots overnight with a slight chance for drizzle. Lows of a low around 58. Cloudy skies expected with fog and spots early Tuesday. Slight chance for drizzle. Daytime highs approaching 67. Lows dip down to about 52. Tuesday night, partly cloudy. Dry with temperatures below average Wednesday and Thursday and highs in the low 70s. I'm staff meteorologist Laura Lockwood. Right now, it's 65 degrees.

0: It's time for a News Minute. I'm Elena Doctorian. A Moberly man facing charges for the kidnapping and killing of a teenage girl in Randolph County has received a change of venue. As of Friday, Hunter Ames' case has been moved from Randolph County to Linn County. Ames is charged with murder, kidnapping, burglary, evidence tampering, and property damage for allegedly helping Elena Mason, Christopher Hall, and Julian Mason carry out a plan to kill Kayla Huff, 16 years old, in May. Ames' first court appearance in Linn County will be a disposition hearing on December the 1st. A former Kansas City police officer is headed to prison. A Platte County judge sentenced 49-year-old Takeza Johnson to life in prison for second-degree murder, plus 15 years for armed criminal action. Johnson was accused of shooting and killing 71-year-old Ronald Bennett during a parking lot dispute on North Boardwalk Avenue in August of 2024. This has been a News Minute from CentralMoInfo.com.
1: Here's a look at your forecast. Overcast skies, fog and spots overnight with a slight chance for drizzle. Lows of a low around 58. Cloudy skies expected with fog and spots early Tuesday. Slight chance for drizzle. Daytime highs approaching 67. Lows dip down to about 52. Tuesday night, partly cloudy. Dry with temperatures below average Wednesday and Thursday and highs in the low 70s. I'm staff meteorologist Laura Lockwood. Right now, 64.

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2: Here's a look at your forecast. Slight chance for showers and foggy overnight. Otherwise, cloudy skies. Lows dip down to about 58. Slight chance of rain showers with fog in spots early Tuesday. Daytime highs approaching 67. Overcast skies. Lows dip down to about 53. Tuesday night, partly cloudy skies. Dry with temps a bit below average Wednesday and Thursday, and highs in the low 70s. I'm staff meteorologist Laura Lockwood. Currently, it's 64 degrees. The greatest.

0: It's time for a News Minute. I'm Elena Doctorian. A Columbia man was arrested in Pettis County on Tuesday, September 15th. According to the Missouri State Highway Patrol report, Jeffrey D. Burris was taken into custody at 2:50 p.m. for alleged felony possession of a controlled substance, misdemeanor driving while intoxicated on drugs, and felony trafficking. After all of the back and forth about district maps this year, Missouri's county clerks are saying it's not possible to switch back to the 2025 congressional redistricting map in time for the November election. Because of this, the state of Missouri will be using the 2022 congressional map this November. The Missouri Association of County Clerks stated in an appeals court filing with the U.S. 8th District that there is not enough time to change from the 2022 congressional map back to the redrawn 2025 map. The county clerks say this is due to the time and cost required to reprint and redistribute new ballots within statutory timelines. This has been a News Minute from CentralMoInfo.com.
1: Here's a look at your forecast. Slight chance for showers and foggy overnight, otherwise cloudy skies. Lows dip down to about 58. Slight chance of rain showers with fog in spots early Tuesday. Daytime highs approaching 67. Overcast skies. Lows dip down to about 53. Tuesday night, partly cloudy skies. Dry with temps a bit below average Wednesday and Thursday, and highs in the low 70s. I'm staff meteorologist Laura Lockwood. Currently, it's 64 degrees.

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2: Here's a look at your forecast. Slight chance for showers and foggy overnight. Otherwise, cloudy skies. Lows dip down to about 58. Slight chance of rain showers with fog in spots early Tuesday. Daytime highs approaching 67. Overcast skies. Lows dip down to about 53. Tuesday night, partly cloudy skies. Dry with temps a bit below average Wednesday and Thursday, and highs in the low 70s. I'm staff meteorologist Laura Lockwood. Right now, it's 65 degrees.

It's time for News Minute. I'm Elena Doctorian. Missouri is working to standardize the use of flock cameras and similar technologies. Missouri Governor Mike Kehoe signed an executive order that establishes strict standards on the use of automatic license plate reader technology. Officials say the standards will help prevent the misuse of personal data of residents while preserving law enforcement use of the technology. A Kansas City police officer is found guilty of assault. Officer Christopher Showalter was found guilty on the 17th following a bench trial. The charge stemmed from a 2024 arrest where Showalter slammed a man's face and chin into a car.

0: concrete sidewalk and kneed him in the head and neck while the man lay handcuffed on his stomach. Showalter faces up to a year in prison and a $2,000 fine when he is sentenced on October 29th. This has been a News Minute from CentralMoInfo.com.
1: Here's a look at your forecast. Slight chance for showers and foggy overnight. Otherwise, cloudy skies. Lows dip down to about 58. Slight chance of rain showers with fog in spots early Tuesday. Daytime highs approaching 67. Overcast skies. Lows dip down to about 53. Tuesday night, partly cloudy skies. Dry with temps a bit below average Wednesday and Thursday, and highs in the low 70s. I'm staff meteorologist Laura Lockwood. Right now, it's 65 degrees.

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10: Here's a look at your forecast. Cloudy skies expected with fog and spots early today, with a slight chance of rain showers. Highs level off around 67. Tonight, lows dip down to about 53. Mainly sunny tomorrow. Highs level off around 72. Temperatures below average Thursday and Friday, with highs in the low 70s. Chance for showers Friday. A peek at the extended shows. 74 Saturday, 79 Sunday, and 81 on Monday. I'm staff meteorologist Laura Lockwood. Right now, it's 64 degrees.

0: It's time for a News Minute. I'm Elena Doctorian. A woman in Ader County was arrested on an assault charge. According to the State Highway Patrol, Lisa D. Stanek was arrested on the 17th of September in Ader County. She was arrested on a felony warrant for attempted assault in the third degree regarding a special victim. Stanek is being held at the Ader County Jail without bond. On September 17th, a man was arrested by the Highway Patrol in Callaway County. Brian Brown, a 62-year-old man from Columbia, was arrested for driving while intoxicated and failure to drive on the right half of the roadway. The arrest was made at 9:03 p.m., and Brown was later released on a summons. On September 17th, a woman was arrested by the Highway Patrol in Callaway County. 22-year-old Natalie M. James of Columbia was arrested for driving while intoxicated and failure to stop at a stop sign at 1:14 in the morning before being released. This has been a News Minute from CentralMoInfo.com.
1: Here's a look at your forecast. Cloudy skies expected with fog and spots early today, with a slight chance of rain showers. Highs level off around 67. Tonight, lows dip down to about 53. Mainly sunny. Tomorrow, highs level off around 72. Temperatures below average Thursday and Friday, with highs in the low 70s. Chance for showers Friday. A peek at the extended shows: 74 Saturday, 79 Sunday, and 81 on Monday. I'm staff meteorologist Laura Lockwood. Right now, it's 64 degrees.

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4: Here's a look at your forecast. Overcast skies with fog and spots early today with a chance for showers. Daytime highs approaching 67. Partly cloudy tonight, lows of a loft around 53. Daytime highs approaching 72. Tomorrow, lots of sunshine. Low 70s Thursday and Friday with a chance for showers Friday. A peek at the extended shows 74 Saturday, 79 Sunday, and 81 on Monday. I'm staff meteorologist Laura Lockwood. Right now, 64.

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0: It's time for News Minute. I'm Elena Doctorian. The Kansas City Royals' new stadium at the Crown Center is one step closer to reality. The Kansas City, Missouri City Council voted yesterday to approve the rezoning of about 68 acres from Pershing Road to East 27th Street and Main Street to Gillam Road. The Royals are planning to leave Kauffman Stadium when their lease ends after the 2030 season and move into a new stadium. A suspect originally charged for murder following the 2024 Chiefs Super Bowl rally shooting is now facing federal firearms charges. Federal prosecutors charged Dominic Miller this past weekend with felon in possession of a firearm and possession of a machine gun. The charges stem from a July 2026 traffic stop in Kansas City. In March, the Jackson County Prosecutor's Office announced a plea agreement with Miller, stating that he was protected from murder charges, and Miller instead pled guilty to felony unlawful use of a weapon in connection with the rally shooting. This has been a News Minute from CentralMoInfo.com.
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3: Here's a look at your forecast. Overcast skies with fog and spots early today with a chance for showers. Daytime highs approaching 67. Partly cloudy tonight, lulls of aloft around 53. Daytime highs approaching 72. Tomorrow, lots of sunshine. Low 70s Thursday and Friday with a chance for showers Friday. A peek at the extended shows, 74 Saturday, 79 Sunday, and 81 on Monday. I'm staff meteorologist Laura Lockwood. Right now, 64.
0: Let's take a look at what's happening. 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
4: Here's a look at your forecast. Overcast skies with fog and spots early today with a chance for showers. Daytime highs approaching 67. Partly cloudy tonight, lows of a low around 53. Daytime highs approaching 72. Tomorrow, lots of sunshine. Low 70s Thursday and Friday with a chance for showers Friday. A peek at the extended shows, 74 Saturday, 79 Sunday, and 81 on Monday. I'm staff meteorologist Laura Lockwood. Right now, 64.

0: It's time for News Minute. I'm Elena Doctorian. Vice President J.D. Vance is coming to Olathe, Kansas. Vance will deliver remarks on Webco manufacturing on Monday as part of an event with the Make America Great Again Super PAC. The event is open to the public, and people interested in attending can request up to 4 tickets per mobile phone number on the MAGA PAC events website. 4 people are charged in connection with a deadly shooting outside a Northland convenience store. The Clay County Prosecutor's Office has charged Brendan Lamore, Robert Martin IV, Caitlin Sharp, and Michael Moore with murder in the second degree, armed criminal action, and attempted tampering in the first degree. 45-year-old William Anderson was shot and killed outside the Quick Trip at Broadway and Northwest Inglewood Road on Monday night. This has been a News Minute from CentralMoInfo.com.
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3: Here's a look at your forecast. Overcast skies with fog and spots early today with a chance for showers. Daytime highs approaching 67. Partly cloudy tonight, lows of aloft around 53. Daytime highs approaching 72. Tomorrow, lots of sunshine. Low 70s Thursday and Friday with a chance for showers Friday. A peek at the extended shows, 74 Saturday, 79 Sunday, and 81 on Monday. I'm staff meteorologist Laura Lockwood. Right now, it's 63 degrees.
0: Let's take a look at what's happening. Immaculate Conception Catholic School is gearing up for their annual fall fundraiser on the 4th of next month, Oktoberfest. From food to performances from local artists to auctions and prize drawings, there will be many activities open for family fun. Oktoberfest is scheduled to start at 10 a.m. on the 4th of October at the Immaculate Conception School, 404 North Rollins Street in Macon. That's what's happening. For more information, go to CentralMoInfo.com, highlight the community tab, and click events. 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
2: When you're hiring, have you ever felt like you're missing out on meeting great candidates? Well, there

Overcast skies. High temperatures reach up to 67. Lows dip down to about 53 tonight. Partly cloudy skies. Highs level off around 72 tomorrow. Mainly clear. A blend of clouds and sun Thursday with daytime highs approaching 71. 73, slight chance of rain showers Friday. I'm staff meteorologist Paul Trombley. Right now, it's 63 degrees.

0: It's time for a News Minute. I'm Elena Doctorian. The Moberly Police Department arrested Robert Connor for two counts of second-degree burglary. 64-year-old Connor was booked to the Randolph County Jail at 5:47 p.m. on September 8. Dallas Twyman was processed into jail for a possession charge on September 9th. At 9:24 p.m., 34-year-old Twyman was booked into the Randolph County Jail after being arrested by the Randolph County Sheriff's Office on the charge of possession of a controlled substance other than marijuana. A man was booked to the Randolph County Jail on the 10th of September at 6:54 in the evening. 23-year-old Matthew Crenshaw was booked on a theft charge, stealing $750 or more, after being arrested by the Randolph County Sheriff's Office. This has been a News Minute from CentralMoInfo.com.
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4: Here's a look at your forecast. Chance of rain showers with fog in spots early today. Otherwise, overcast skies. High temperatures reach up to 67. Lows dip down to about 53 tonight. Partly cloudy skies. Highs level off around 72 tomorrow. Mainly clear. A blend of clouds and sun Thursday with daytime highs approaching 71. 73, slight chance of rain showers Friday. I'm staff meteorologist Paul Trombley. Currently, it's 64 degrees.
0: Let's take a look at what's happening. The Macon Area Chamber of Commerce and the Macon County Historical Society will host the annual Night at the Museum event on October 5th. This yearly tradition will feature Wade King as the speaker, with a presentation focused on North American natives and their history. The event lasts from 4 p.m. to 7 p.m. The Historical Society Museum is located at 1402 South Missouri Street on the south end of Macon, next to the Y. For more information, go to CentralMoInfo.com.
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5: Here's a look at your forecast. Daytime highs approaching 60.

Quarter Flash on 99.9 The Captain. Good morning. I'm Kaylee, and you're kicking it with Kaylee. If you stepped outside this morning and immediately questioned where September suddenly came from, I don't blame you. We're looking at a much cooler day around Moberly, only topping out in the mid-60s, with a couple morning showers hanging around too. So maybe grab the jacket, maybe grab the umbrella, and definitely keep the captain turned up. Elton John is next with Honky Cat.

0: Dawn Henley with the heart of the matter on 99.9 The Captain. I have decided Tuesday is basically Monday's younger sibling that still expects you to be productive. If you're looking for something going on around town today, the MACC walking track is open until 8 tonight, and there is also a small business funding class and SBDC office hours in Moberly this afternoon. We've still got CCR, The Cars, Gary Wright, Spin Doctors, and Queen ahead. But first, let's get you caught up with the latest news.
1: It's time now for a News Minute. I'm Elena Doctorian. On Friday, a Calio man was injured in a one-vehicle accident in Carroll County. The accident occurred at 7:45 on State Route M, just north of County Road 200. According to the Missouri State Highway Patrol, a tractor-trailer truck driven by a 52-year-old Calio man ran off the right side of the road. The driver then overcorrected and the truck overturned. He suffered serious injuries and was taken to Hedrick Medical Center in Chillicothe for treatment. Missouri Secretary of State Denny Hoskins is facing a lawsuit. Five voters from St. Louis City and St. Louis County are suing Hoskins for $80 million over his handling of a ballot measure that challenged the 2025 congressional map. According to the lawsuit, the plaintiffs are seeking between $100 and $500 for each of the 162,000 Missouri voters who signed a measure to have the 2025 map put to public vote. This has been a News Minute from CentralMoInfo.com.
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4: Here's a look at your forecast. Daytime highs approaching 67 with fog and spots early today under overcast skies with a slight chance of rain showers. Partly cloudy skies tonight, lows level off around 53. Mainly sunny tomorrow, daytime highs approaching 72. Sunshine mixed with clouds at times Thursday with daytime highs approaching 71. 73, slight chance for showers Friday. I'm staff meteorologist Paul Trombley. Right now, it's 64 degrees.
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The Cars with Shake It Up on Kirk 99.9 The Captain. And here's your completely unnecessary fact of the morning. Shake It Up was the Cars' first song to crack the top 10 on the Billboard Hot 100. Which means if it's stuck in your head for the rest of the day, at least it has credentials. Gary Wright is up next with Love Is Alive, and we're still making our way towards Spin Doctors and Queen before 10.

Queen with We Will Rock You on 99.9 The Captain. And yes, I can confirm with complete confidence that was, in fact, Queen. Did you know that there's some people that have no idea who Queen is, and also no idea the song We Will Rock You? And We Will Rock You is one of their bigger hits, followed by We Are the Champions. Like, those two just go hand in hand. You have to know those songs. Anyways, I'm Kaylee, wrapping up for this Tuesday morning. Thanks for hanging out with me. Stay dry if you're heading out. Enjoy the cooler weather, and I'll catch you again tomorrow. Here's 38 Special with Back to Paradise on Kirk 99.9 The Captain.

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1: It's time for News Minute. I'm Elena Doctorian. A Sedalia man involved in a 2025 shooting in downtown Springfield has been sentenced in federal court. U.S. District Judge Megan Blair Benton handed 25-year-old Kencorey Grant Jr. an 8-year sentence in federal prison for illegally possessing a stolen semi-automatic pistol during the incident. Grant Jr. had previous felony convictions for first-degree harassment, second-degree assault, unlawful use of a weapon, and unlawful possession of a firearm. A pedestrian is dead after being struck by a tractor-trailer on I-70 in Missouri. The Missouri State Highway Patrol says a 42-year-old Liberty man was struck after stepping onto the roadway on Saturday morning in Saline County. The man died at the scene and the driver of the semi was not injured. Authorities say the Liberty man had been involved in another crash prior to being struck by the semi. This has been a News Minute from CentralMoInfo.com.
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4: Here's a look at your forecast. Daytime highs approaching 67 with fog and spots early today under overcast skies with a slight chance of rain showers. Partly cloudy skies tonight, lows level off around 53. Mainly sunny tomorrow, daytime highs approaching 72. Sunshine mixed with clouds at times Thursday with daytime highs approaching 71. 73, slight chance for showers Friday. I'm staff meteorologist Paul Trombley. Right now, it's 64 degrees.
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3: Here's a look at your forecast. Daytime highs approaching 67, with fog in spots early today under overcast skies, with a slight chance of rain showers. Partly cloudy skies tonight, lows level off around 53. Mainly sunny tomorrow, daytime highs approaching 72. Sunshine mixed with clouds at times Thursday, with daytime highs approaching 71. 73, slight chance for showers Friday. I'm Staff Meteorologist Paul Trombley. Currently, it's 66 degrees.

0: It's time for News Minute. I'm Elena Doctorian. This past Sunday, a driver was seriously injured in a crash in Sheridan County. At 11:53 a.m., a 2021 Honda Pioneer was traveling west on U.S. Highway 24, 1 mile east of Brunswick. The side-by-side is reported to have struck a Sheridan County Sheriff's Department patrol vehicle multiple times before overcorrecting and running off the south side of the road. The 82-year-old male operating the side-by-side was not wearing a seatbelt and was ejected when the vehicle overturned off the side of the road. The Honda was totaled, and the man was transported by MU3 to University Hospital in Columbia for treatment of his severe injuries. No injuries are reported after a plane made an emergency landing at Springfield-Branson National Airport. Authorities say an aircraft carrying 10 people landed safely at the airport on Saturday morning. The cause of the emergency landing was a mechanical issue. The incident is under investigation. This has been a News Minute from CentralMoInfo.com.
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8: Here's a look at your forecast. Daytime highs approaching 67, with fog in spots early today under overcast skies, with a slight chance of rain showers. Partly cloudy skies tonight, lows level off around 53. Mainly sunny tomorrow. Daytime highs approaching 72. Sunshine mixed with clouds at times Thursday, with daytime highs approaching 71. 73, slight chance for showers Friday. I'm staff meteorologist Paul Trombley. Currently 66.
0: Let's take a look at what's happening. The city of Kirksville is hosting a free Halloween flashlight egg extravaganza on October 24th. 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For more information, contact the Kirksville Parks and Rec Recreation Coordinator at 660-627-1485. That's all going to happen at the North Park Sports Complex, 3000 Novinger Street in Kirksville, on October 24th. 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
3: Here's a look at your forecast. Slight chance of rain showers this afternoon. Otherwise, cloudy skies expected. High temperatures reach up to 67. Lows dip down to about 53 tonight. Partly cloudy skies. Daytime highs approaching 72 tomorrow. Mainly clear skies. Sunshine mixed with clouds at times Thursday, with daytime highs approaching 71. 73, slight chance of rain showers Friday. I'm staff meteorologist Paul Trombley. Right now, 67. You're great.

0: It's time for a News Minute. I'm Elena Doctorian. A St. Louis alderwoman is in hot water after she was caught on video threatening a colleague. Alderwoman Sharon Tyus reportedly told Alderman Rasheen Aldridge that she would put a bullet in his head during a tirade Monday afternoon at a meeting. The comment was made over Alderman Rasheen Aldridge moving forward with legislation that means the Homer G. Phillips Senior Apartments may change management. Less than 24 hours later, Board of Aldermen President Megan Green released a statement about the incident, saying that, quote, violent rhetoric has no place in the democratic process and it will not be tolerated at the Board of Aldermen. Her resolution is that Tyus apologize in 7 calendar days or potentially face censure. Alderwoman Tyus called KSDK News in St. Louis to report that she is not going to apologize and that any attempt at censure may result in her going to the courts. Tyus faces no charges at this time. This has been a News Minute from CentralMoInfo.com.
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7: Here's a look at your forecast. Slight chance of rain showers this afternoon. Otherwise, cloudy skies expected. High temperatures reach up to 67. Lows dip down to about 53 tonight. Partly cloudy skies. Daytime highs approaching 72 tomorrow. Mainly clear skies. Sunshine mixed with clouds at times. Thursday, with daytime highs approaching 71. 73, slight chance of rain showers Friday. I'm staff meteorologist Paul Trombley. Right now, 67.
0: Let's take a look at what's happening. 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That's what's happening. 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
12: Here's a look at your forecast. Slight chance of rain showers this afternoon. Otherwise, cloudy skies expected. High temperatures reach up to 67. Lows dip down to about 53 tonight. Partly cloudy skies. Daytime highs approaching 72 tomorrow. Mainly clear skies. Sunshine mixed with clouds at times Thursday, with daytime highs approaching 71. 73, slight chance of rain showers Friday. I'm staff meteorologist Paul Trombley. Currently, it's 69 degrees.
13: Your

0: It's time for a News Minute. I'm Elena Doctorian. A St. Louis alderwoman is in hot water after she was caught on video threatening a colleague. Alderwoman Sharon Tyus reportedly told Alderman Rasheen Aldridge that she would put a bullet in his head during a tirade Monday afternoon at a meeting. The comment was made over Alderman Rasheen Aldridge moving forward with legislation that means the Homer G. Phillips Senior Apartments may change management. Less than 24 hours later, Board of Aldermen President Megan Green released a statement about the incident, saying that, quote, violent rhetoric has no place in the democratic process and it will not be tolerated at the Board of Aldermen. Her resolution is that Tyus apologize in 7 calendar days or potentially face censure. Alderwoman Tyus called KSDK News in St. Louis to report that she is not going to apologize and that any attempt at censure may result in her going to the courts. Tyus faces no charges at this time. This has been a News Minute from CentralMoInfo.com.
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3: Here's a look at your forecast. Slight chance of rain showers this afternoon. Otherwise, cloudy skies expected. High temperatures reach up to 67. Lows dip down to about 53 tonight. Partly cloudy skies. Daytime highs approaching 72 tomorrow. Mainly clear skies. Sunshine mixed with clouds at times. Thursday, with daytime highs approaching 71. 73, slight chance of rain showers Friday. I'm Staff Meteorologist Paul Trombley. Currently, it's 69 degrees.
0: Let's take a look at what's happening. Immaculate Conception Catholic School is gearing up for their annual fall fundraiser on the 4th of next month, Oktoberfest. 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Oktoberfest is scheduled to start at 10 a.m. on the 4th of October at the Immaculate Conception School, 404 North Rollins Street in Macon. That's what's happening. For more information, go to CentralMoInfo.com, highlight the Community tab, and click Events.

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10: Here's a look at your forecast. Cloudy skies expected this afternoon with a slight chance of rain.

0: It's time for a News Minute. I'm Elena Doctorian. A Moberly man facing charges for the kidnapping and killing of a teenage girl in Randolph County has received a change of venue. As of Friday, Hunter Ames' case has been moved from Randolph County to Linn County. Ames is charged with murder, kidnapping, burglary, evidence tampering, and property damage for allegedly helping Elena Mason, Christopher Hall, and Julian Mason carry out a plan to kill Kayla Huff, 16 years old, in May. Ames's first court appearance in Linn County will be a disposition hearing on December the 1st. A former Kansas City police officer is headed to prison. A Platte County judge sentenced 49-year-old Takeza Johnson to life in prison for second-degree murder plus 15 years for armed criminal action. Johnson was accused of shooting and killing 71-year-old Ronald Bennett during a parking lot dispute on North Boardwalk Avenue in August of 2024. This has been a News Minute from CentralMoInfo.com.
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3: Here's a look at your forecast. Cloudy skies expected this afternoon with a slight chance of rain showers. High temperatures reach up to 70. Lows level off around 53 tonight, partly cloudy skies. High temperatures reach up to 72 tomorrow. Sunshine mixed with clouds at times. A blend of clouds and sun Thursday with daytime highs approaching 71. 73, slight chance of rain showers Friday. I'm staff meteorologist Paul Trombley. Currently 72.
4: Let's take a look at what's happening. The Macon Area Chamber of Commerce and the Macon County Historical Society will host the annual Night at the Museum event on October 5th. This yearly tradition will feature Wade King as the speaker, with a presentation focused on North American natives and their history. The event lasts from 4 p.m. to 7 p.m. The Historical Society Museum is located at 1402 South Missouri Street on the south end of Macon, next to the Y. For more information, go to centralmoinfo.com.

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5: Here's a look at your forecast. Daytime highs approaching 72 this afternoon under overcast skies with a slight chance of rain showers. Slight chance for drizzle tonight. Lows dip down to about 52, partly cloudy skies. High temperatures reach up to 73 tomorrow. Sunshine mixed with clouds at times. Mid-70s Thursday, low 70s Friday with a slight

It's time for a News Minute. I'm Elena Doctorian. A Columbia man was arrested in Pettis County on Tuesday, September 15th. According to the Missouri State Highway Patrol report, Jeffrey D. Burris was taken into custody at 2:50 p.m. for alleged felony possession of a controlled substance, misdemeanor driving while intoxicated on drugs, and felony trafficking. After all of the back and forth about district maps this year, Missouri's county clerks are saying it's not possible to switch back to the 2025 congressional redistricting map in time for the November election. Because of this, the state of Missouri will be using the 2022 congressional map this November. The Missouri Association of County Clerks stated in an appeals court filing with the U.S. 8th District that there is not enough time to change from the 2022 congressional map back to the redrawn 2025.

0: 5 map. The county clerks say this is due to the time and cost required to reprint and redistribute new ballots within statutory timelines. This has been a News Minute from CentralMoInfo.com.
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3: Here's a look at your forecast. Daytime highs approaching 72 this afternoon under overcast skies with a slight chance of rain showers. Slight chance for drizzle tonight. Lows dip down to about 52, partly cloudy skies. High temperatures reach up to 73 tomorrow. Sunshine mixed with clouds at times. Mid-70s Thursday, low 70s Friday with a slight chance of rain showers. I'm Staff Meteorologist Paul Trombley. Currently, it's 71 degrees.
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1: Here's a look at your forecast. Slight chance for showers this afternoon. Otherwise, cloudy skies expected. High temperatures reach up to 70. Slight chance for drizzle tonight. Lows around 52. Partly cloudy skies. 73 tomorrow. A mix of clouds and sun. Mid-70s Thursday. Low 70s Friday with a slight chance of rain showers. A peek at the extended shows. 73 Saturday. 81 Sunday. And 84 on Monday. I'm staff meteorologist Kara Foster. Currently, it's 70 degrees.

0: It's time for News Minute. I'm Elena Doctorian. On the 21st of September, a crash on Interstate 70 took the life of a driver. A 40-year-old man from St. Joseph was driving a 2014 Harley-Davidson Electra Glide. He was traveling eastbound at mile marker 99 when the motorcycle overturned. The driver was ejected from the bike, causing him to be struck by the Subaru Crosstrek traveling behind him. He was pronounced dead at the scene and transported to H.T. May Funeral Home from the scene. This is the Missouri State Highway Patrol Troop F's sixth fatality for September and the 48th fatality for the year of 2026. President Trump is in New York City to address the United Nations General Assembly. He'll also be meeting with Gulf leaders whose nations have faced the impact as the war with Iran continues. Trump is also set to meet with Venezuela's interim leader, Delcy Rodriguez, and Ukrainian President Vladimir Zelensky. This has been a News Minute from CentralMoInfo.com.
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2: Here's a look at your forecast. Slight chance for showers this afternoon. Otherwise, cloudy skies expected. High temperatures reach up to 70. Slight chance for drizzle tonight. Lows around 52. Partly cloudy skies. 73 tomorrow. A mix of clouds and sun. Mid-70s Thursday. Low 70s Friday with a slight chance of rain showers. A peek at the extended shows. 73 Saturday. 81 Sunday. And 84 on Monday. I'm staff meteorologist Kara Foster. Currently, it's 70 degrees.
0: Let's take a look at what's happening. The city of Kirksville is hosting a free Halloween flashlight egg extravaganza on October 24th. Kids up to age 12 are welcome to bring a flashlight to the North Park Sports Complex for some glow-in-the-dark fun. For more information, contact the Kirksville Parks and Rec Recreation Coordinator at 660-627-1485. That's all going to happen at the North Park Sports Complex, 3000 Novinger Street in Kirksville, on October 24th. For more information, go to CentralMoInfo.com.

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1: Here's a look at your forecast. High temperatures reach up to 70 this afternoon under overcast skies with a slight chance of rain showers, slight chance for drizzle. Tonight, lows level off around 52, partly cloudy skies. Partly cloudy skies. Tomorrow, high temperatures reach up to 73. Mid-70s. Thursday, low 70s. Friday, with a slight chance of rain showers. Looking further out, 73 Saturday, 81 Sunday, and 84 on Monday. I'm Staff Meteorologist Kara Foster. Right now, it's 68 degrees.

0: It's time for News Minute. I'm Elena Doctorian. A Columbia man was arrested in Pettis County on Tuesday, September 15th. According to the Missouri State Highway Patrol report, Jeffrey D. Burris was taken into custody at 2:50 p.m. for alleged felony possession of a controlled substance, misdemeanor driving while intoxicated on drugs, and felony trafficking. After all of the back and forth about district maps this year, Missouri's county clerks are saying it's not possible to switch back to the 2025 congressional redistricting map in time for the November election. Because of this, the state of Missouri will be using the 2022 congressional map this November. The Missouri Association of County Clerks stated in an appeals court filing with the U.S. 8th District that there is not enough time to change from the 2022 congressional map back to the redrawn 2025 map. The county clerks say this is due to the time and cost required to reprint and redistribute new ballots within statutory timelines. This has been a News Minute from CentralMoInfo.com.
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3: Here's a look at your forecast. High temperatures reach up to 70 this afternoon under overcast skies with a slight chance of rain showers, slight chance for drizzle. Tonight, lows level off around 52, partly cloudy skies. Partly cloudy skies. Tomorrow, high temperatures reach up to 73. Mid-70s. Thursday, low 70s. Friday, with a slight chance of rain showers. Looking further out, 73 Saturday, 81 Sunday, and 84 on Monday. I'm staff meteorologist Kara Foster. Currently, 68.
0: Let's take a look at what's happening. Prepare to get scared on the square as Halloween Town returns to downtown Kirksville on Saturday, October 31st. 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
6: Here's a look at your forecast. Slight chance for drizzle tonight, otherwise partly cloudy skies. Lows dip down to about 52. A mix of clouds and sun again tomorrow. Daytime highs approaching 73. Partly cloudy skies tomorrow night. Lows dip down to about 53. Mid-70s Thursday and Friday with a slight chance of rain showers Friday. Taking a look at the extended forecast, 75 Saturday, 82 Sunday, and 83 on Monday. I'm staff meteorologist Kara Foster. Currently 68.

0: It's time for News Minute. I'm Elena Doctorian. Missouri is working to standardize the use of flock cameras and similar technologies. Missouri Governor Mike Kehoe signed an executive order that establishes strict standards on the use of automatic license plate reader technology. Officials say the standards will help prevent the misuse of personal data of residents while preserving law enforcement use of the technology. A Kansas City police officer is found guilty of assault. Officer Christopher Showalter was found guilty on the 17th following a bench trial. The charge stemmed from a 2024 arrest where Showalter slammed a man's face and chin into a concrete sidewalk and kneed him in the head and neck while the man lay handcuffed on his stomach. Showalter faces up to a year in prison and a $2,000 fine when he is sentenced on October 29th. This has been a News Minute from CentralMoInfo.com.
1: Here's a look at your forecast. Slight chance for drizzle tonight, otherwise partly cloudy skies. Lows dip down to about 52. A mix of clouds and sun again tomorrow. Daytime highs approaching 73. Partly cloudy skies tomorrow night. Lows dip down to about 53. Mid-70s Thursday and Friday with a slight chance of rain showers Friday. Taking a look at the extended forecast, 75 Saturday, 82 Sunday, and 83 on Monday. I'm staff meteorologist Kara Foster. Right now, it's 66 degrees.

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4: Here's a look at your forecast. Lows level off around 52 tonight under overcast skies. Daytime highs approaching 73. Tomorrow, mainly sunny skies. Partly cloudy skies. Tomorrow night, lows level off around 53. Mid-70s Thursday and Friday with a slight chance of rain showers.